0: number.
1: Well, I called the number you gave me, Eastern 99898. I dialed it myself.
0: That's the right number, all right. I can't understand why it doesn't answer.
1: Neither can I. But I'll catch up with him later. Take it easy, Bill. When I promise to do a guy a favor, I do him a favor.
0: You don't know what a favor you've done me already.
2: All right, you guys, get those fingerprints down to headquarters for checking.
3: Here's a picture of Peterson's wife, Inspector Faraday.
2: Yes, sir.
3: I found some papers in the desk that show her name before she married him was Crane.
2: Crane, huh, Matthews? Yeah. Well, that's a coincidence, isn't it? I got a tip that killer Joe Crane has come to town, and the husband of a Crane is found dead. Did you send out an alarm to pick up Crane and Peterson's wife? She's obviously on the run.
3: We'll have men watching every railroad station, bus, and air terminal.
2: That's fine.
3: Oh, by the way, Sergeant Williams talked to the woman next door. I think we know the time of death.
2: Good.
3: She says she heard what sounded like 3 shots at 7:30. And Peterson was shot 3 times.
2: And the noise came from here?
3: Yep.
2: Well, that fits with the coroner's preliminary report on the time of death. He was killed at 7:30, all right. Now, let's see.
4: Hello, Faraday. Guess who?
2: I know who, and without turning around. Now, get out of here, Blackie.
4: Oh, Faraday, you don't mean that, do you? Who makes jokes for you when I'm not around?
2: Nobody. And you better make tracks right now.
4: I wouldn't leave for anything, Faraday. I heard on my car radio you needed my help, so I came right over. I could tell you the name of your killer, Faraday, Bill Smith, guy with a motive to kill Peterson, wasn't 30 miles away from here when Peterson was shot.
2: How do you know when Peterson was shot?
4: I heard Matthews here say the time was 7:30. And the man I have in mind was 30 miles away from here at 7:30. I know, because I called his house and talked to him on the phone. Who do you think did it, Faraday?
2: I don't know. But killer Joe Crane is in town, and Peterson's wife's name used to be Crane.
4: Really? Maybe so, but I have a hunch that Crane is not the bird who did this job.
5: We've timed this just right, Sally.
6: Yeah.
5: This cab will get us to the station only a couple of minutes before train time.
6: The station will be full of cops, won't it, Joe?
5: Maybe, but we won't be there long enough for them to spot us. Sally, you did a nice job.
6: You didn't do such a bad job yourself, Joe.
5: No, I guess we couldn't have done better. Now, look. As soon as the cab drives up in front of the station, I'll pay the guy. We'll separate.
6: Uh-huh.
5: That should be about 3 minutes before train time.
6: All right.
5: You go right in, head for the gates. I'll wait outside until you're out of sight. Because it could be the cops know I'm with you and be looking for a man and a woman together.
6: Oh, we're coming to the station. I'm nervous, Joe.
5: I don't be. Now, look, you carry a small bag here. I'll bring the big one.
6: You're going to get on the train, aren't you?
5: Oh, sure. I'll meet you in the club car just after the train pulls out. Here, driver. It's all right. Keep it chair.
7: Yeah, thanks, Mac.
6: Hurry up, Joe.
5: It's all right, Sally. Yeah. Still plenty of time. Train leaves on track 6. That's the gate, just beyond the information board.
6: Yeah, I see.
5: I remember, just walk through the station straight to the gate. I won't duck out on you. I'll be in the club car, just as I said.
6: All right, Joe. Good luck.
5: Yeah, same to you, honey. All right, I beat it. See you on the train. We can celebrate.
6: Be careful, Joe.
5: Don't worry. I'll be okay.
8: Just a minute, lady.
6: Oh, say, what's the idea? Let go
8: Police
6: of my
8: department,
6: arm.
8: Department, lady. But you're Mrs. Peterson, aren't you?
6: Yes, but Joe... Joe, look out, it's the police.
8: Oh, so he's with you, huh?
9: Stop that man. Stop that man.
6: Let go, let go. Why do you want me?
9: No reason to get excited about, Mrs. Peterson. Just a little matter of murder.
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0: Now, here's our star to tell you about the final intriguing episode of this week's story.
1: 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And a bit of heartbreak for a very chastened girl. Join us, won't you? Yours truly, Johnny Dollar.
0: Yours truly, Johnny Dollar, starring Bob Bailey, is transcribed in Hollywood. 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Be sure to join us tomorrow night, same time and station, for the next exciting episode of Yours Truly, Johnny Dollar. Roy Rowan speaking.

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1: 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The Dow Jones has gained 115 points to 52,750. The S&P 500 is down 20 to 7,555. And the NASDAQ is down 230 points to 26,050. 10-year treasuries are at 4.58%. Taking a look at commodities, crude oil is trading at $73.70 a barrel. The price of gold is at $4,055 an ounce, while silver is at $58.50 an ounce. Soft white wheat is quoted at $6.55 a bushel. And finally, Boeing stock has lost about $3 this morning and is now trading at $218 a share. 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Have a great morning.
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1: ABC News, I'm Michelle Franzen. In Maine, law enforcement officials on scene in Biddeford, where one person was killed in an ICE-involved shooting. ABC's Olivia Rubin has more.
2: There are still so many questions here, including who that individual was, what the specific federal immigration agency was, what the circumstances of this shooting exactly were. It, of course, comes in the context of a number of other fatal shootings involving federal immigration authorities. Just recently, that shooting in Houston, a man was killed there. And of course, the two fatal shootings of two American citizens, Renee Good and Alex Preddy, in Minnesota, which caused substantial backlash to the president's immigration policies.
1: Escalations between the U.S. and Iran leading to more uncertainty in the Strait of Hormuz. After Iran announced the critical shipping waterway was closed again, President Trump says the U.S. will reimpose its naval blockade and charge a toll for cargo ships. On Wall Street, stocks are

0: And now, all of the news you would probably miss. It's time for Dana's Quick Five.
1: You guys, I'm really depressed about this one. Sam Neill. Best, I mean, he was known for Jurassic Park. He was known for Event Horizon. I mean, there's a million movies that he's been in. Passed away, 78 years old. My first thought was, he was 78 years old? When did that happen? When did he just turn 78?
2: Right after 77.
1: That's just so weird to me. Because he's just, you know how you have some of those actors